0: issue. This is your problem, I would say. So it was the first game for the qualifiers of Africa of Nations 2027. The result is good for us. Now, if you want to discuss about your player, we are not there, about the penalty, for me, so many excuses. We were missing five or six players as well. So we won this game and that's all.
1: Okay, nti eba ni players o ma pria. Onu su players be yes yes kura pria. Nti Ghana for den amujire yi. Okay, Harvey Renard ena wawa tenen kanu. 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Ize Ghana the last on the group a ya bo first game a minus two. Ena Ghana ewo abra 0 points eshe yenim nti na sanet. 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Kofi Amankwa no Eugene Travel enso almost sign edin kunim as the travel agency of the year yeah 2024 ojesa award yi and this year was sign a defender award no a 2 years and a year no so Ghana Tourism Authority for Amye who say Ebana Shanti region had dia se yen tu kwain
2: yes
1: a hung krata sem
2: yes
1: oh
2: the best
1: Eugene Matt travel and consort
2: indeed
1: yeah bona basopa
2: it was coming
1: yeah
2: because oko in the office
1: yeah
2: now her document now her man for what j visas dia mumua
1: and now some ketwa cra
2: do too much
1: yeah
2: only the this or cash on your visa animal
1: sir
2: yes this yeah. Cast on your visa.
1: Oh, unza, first, no question to Kwanya. Now, Obi Kwase, Minibusu, ni biawa manone, medako. Ana Mr. Eugene say, ah, mauku.
2: I say, wait,
1: wait. Upa so kwat na manone, unibusu, ni bia, ubenya, juma ye,
2: yes.
1: Obian tatao, masa, Eugene Mat,
2: yes.
1: Onasue ye.
2: Yes,
1: opportunities be bre, a juma pi,
2: ebu.
1: Va, we a mason, we a carpenter, we a steel bender. Ajuma Ben, yeah. We are nurse, we are midwife,
2: bia,
1: we are teacher, ni
2: bia.
1: Opportunities, bebre. Europe, aye. Asia, bebre.
2: Otu hiyase. Fantastic. Mauku.
1: The grandmaster.
2: Na, Mauku, where di police officer, Bakubi, Eware.
1: Oh, officer.
2: Nene Netifi.
1: Oh, fantastic.
2: Yes. Yefeno, officer, Siaka Karim.
1: Fantastic.
2: Yes, police officer, Karim Siaka. And afe, Madam Abigail Owusu. Omune Eware.
1: Oh, nice.
2: Na eye Sunday ya 27th of this month ya. Ewa Royal Baptist Church. Ewa Buohon.
1: Okay.
2: Ah, Buohon.
1: Yeah.
2: Eho ena chese Aware Kosintino. officer. Your boys are working, sir.
1: Oh, yes, sir. Don't know.
2: Oh, yes. officer.
1: Your boys are here, officer.
2: Yes, your boys are here. Ainti, eye 9 a.m. and pe
1: good. Good.
2: Na eye wedding no ashase. Ema no maso etimi akosintino. Police officer Siaka Karim.
1: Yes.
2: Ene Madam Abigail Owusu.
1: Yeah.
2: Kabum se okunu enu wayere. Nami aduma Sunday. Ena wedding no. Ebe kosinti. Ewa weja, officer.
1: Officer Gutiaka.
2: Nene
1: kwa swano.
2: Oh, eh.
1: Officer Fai Gutiaka.
3: Officer, I tell you, Bruta.
1: Go away, a post for our day.
2: I
1: post for our day.
2: I
1: tell you.
3: I know they are sure there's a problem.

0: security.
1: Yeah. Hey, where the camera send people? Oh, Eda, Kwame Tanku, Eware, Ewo Techimai, Masa, na Kofi Do Lawson, or Sentroni. 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
2: akwara se
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2: police for na
1: police for no wodi omo sa no bra afi die omo hwehwe mu asa ko e civil ana omo se wa
2: o command omo sa
1: masa adeti yo no
2: e
1: akwa so yes e
2: Akra ba yusu
1: mo e o do
2: ni mo e
1: hey asa se ko
2: ah chale ye medin komo
1: yes yes
2: and,
1: yes
2: me share dan fan microphone tu kwai me pese enkomo ana wudi e no me wuram kakra award that same na
1: oh okay
2: ye ti ase ye awu se muslim se o ta hwa se wu wi ni bibi within I mean lifetime there can be one flash but se wo sa maintain ni na when you
1: yeah.
2: Another and another big eight.
1: So back to back, you know.
2: Okay, say baby. I think it started from 2015. Yes, boss. Yeah, said the Nkrofo Huni.
1: Yeah, Angel
2: we had to go back to back, back to back, back to back.
1: Yeah.
2: Kofu bisa question someone tia say. And then there's some yeah they had to come to the studio and omo be say the Nkrofo ye. Say na Mauko. Story we are seeing na follow card the Mauko the Kofa ba.
1: Yeah.
2: Internet is Nkrofo who says anity. And I had enough for
1: kra
2: ah wo class kra school mo no otumi defense ba ko bi fam
1: mhm
2: na nkofo ni aba ho ba the next exams no quality one have
1: o ba say dbm no
2: otumi bo 13th
3: yes
1: hey from first
2: to 13th say o ba ko bi na etwa mu say o be maintain position for years no
1: yeah
2: and then the big
1: challenge
2: party ya be bo panyina ba so ba ya be say hunu award ni de wo na nkofo ti ase
1: okay
2: and na me say ba story bi o eh ni so me nkofo aso de omunya nsakwan eh didi wo yijuma te ho eh wo temper as and
1: eh eh yadu ho
2: na Nigeria for the first o
1: omu didi na amu say di no
2: me kra me dwene ho temper as kam so me dey eye kakra o
1: eh
2: but the man is fast yeah omu de omu ne one one ne yiri nyina picha ko kuba bi na masa yijuma consort
3: na so onya consort omu de
2: say bukata
1: mokun
2: me mo no aka mu asem na yetie ni ye na etie fo ada omu ho so but the good thing is that the proper work na dey go air cushion.
1: It's a Ghana Tourism Awards no.
3: Yes.
1: Back to back.
3: Back to back.
1: Yeah.
3: 2026.
1: Yeah.
3: The travel agent.
2: Abambo and Crofon so
1: on that travel agency you want to see.
2: Send me here ni.
1: Because adwuma no amount for be say adwuma.
3: We say adwuma.
1: Amne we say I say kalabule for be adwuma adwuma. But Mr. Eugene Kofi Amankwa.
2: As first say adwuma we bra na nyi easy.
1: There be
2: otis we be travel and talk.
1: Ah.
2: Oh those days.
1: Noble man pa.
2: Amraga dey ni ade. Those days. But I'm saying,
1: oh,
2: and you pay why I
1: did. Baso pa.
2: My miss me now, I
1: yes, you're dancing.
2: Quality, Jabby Hana.
3: Oh, yes, my mehala de Shishimane.
2: Ah, of course, yes.
3: Sisia, you gusua promotion.
2: Okay.
3: Promotion in your answer, you should gasovin.
2: Okay,
3: do gasovin, Ibi. Janahone video
2: capture. Yeah.
3: We video ni we are. Nadia Koto TikTok, no target. The Shishiman, Gasovin, TikTok
2: page. Qualified to be part
3: qualified
2: of the draw.
3: To be part of, yeah, chairman for a day.
2: We'll
3: from near Kopim December. Okay. That is Christmas Eve.
2: Okay.
3: Because the normal
2: never. For where the F.
3: Oh, but yeah.
2: Same boss man be a show, say.
3: Uh-huh. A webia. Because we didn't know that's a weird video now. Nay, in a show.
2: Okay.
3: Also, stick a beer, but
2: the show say,
3: be so say, a care to the enemy now.
2: That's
3: it. Would you never see you? Now, I got to take
2: William Self for cry. I want to be beyond the beyond. I said, yes, I'm a chill.
3: I tell them, I'm
2: just do a video and then move on.
3: Video catch.
2: Okay.
3: Video catch.
2: Madame, I say. Quality and a mouth could do near tail or moncano. And Tempasso, your qua, Vision R. And until you are Bowram Ewo, Ujimat. 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Yene Mr. Eugene Kofi Amankwa edin komo kakra e telephone fan cheme na de enya de be nante questions ahodo aya na me amekofa ba no nkrofo de omo de ma me na me de tata no no eh na wotwi yenya nante ese opanyini asa repeat award na oje no last year from Ghana Tourism Authority na ye pese e bisem kakra award no say na tie how does it take a traveling agent so be

0: winning search an award and I'll be at this anti baba na betu ma kire mu ye Mr. Sofia Mankwa me mo ache e de ba angel in the morning na no pay.
1: Good morning, good morning, good morning, Oscar the Puncher.
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1: 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nubiano a year this awards night a year da and agono yede bo abaso ona o pretty hotels ona o ye restaurants travel and tours tourism chow bars nafi car rental companies jina ye under the hospitality industry
2: Angel.
1: So last Friday train one nam say a breast house on yeah now 2024 you know culture center so travel agency of the year Saturn no your company Ejima traveling consult now you win in the best travel agency now in 2 years time which is last Friday and then now actually now Bernasunya is an call awards night you know and said you never know travel on tours I wore even Kumasi Nkwankwa every now the other cities naka huwa numbers no kweni muyipa nti mse drew that category no na nominees na namse na three different companies nti iwe na omu asai a nominee omu sadi about what dama yase Ejima Traveling Consult na ayembe jasi winner in the year 2026
2: ya
1: umu ya ikra kra ikra kwa abe kubi yene nti said omu kane ya nukure se ya aje travel the best travel agency of the year back to back in 2024 and 2 years time I sound so yeah you know just last Friday you know yes I'm maintaining award no now obisa ebia the entire yen kwa ajini back to back the puncha the meka ina ane se on se ejuma wino inya kunya if you had a bia ye castle radio ye ma awareness ye di nimdiye tuga inipa ye tia si ye no di bia mi kase ejuma no ye ye on credibility say and could be any woman draw any company a woman said a woman in our mark no a baby a tremble now travel and talk so our Ghana if you end the crime and say sign any part of the a woman found could be any age man emma say oh body say oh may a travel agent and answer be a baby my dear me the a travel and talk so now mom for any dream be said on kind of credit we a be a oh yes an identity because among for bibri at the jink of Fusika, sir, or the nibble to coin. In your son went to me and for an uncle, the sick and swan and sanka. In tea, said ye 10 years are you woomy. Now, a didn't create a dear jumano. A no one are Ghana Tourism Authority are in a dano. I could bataya or no, and I a year a bush fear. Omo regularity, your lines is navy piano. Pay almost compliance and investigation. Jury. Atina siya omu ya yushimono na HSA ya sefata se a few in Susono, almost answer a day about Subordiano, not Henchen Shire, say, the best travel agency of the year. Now, the American, now they say, say, Ope, say, Utuquia, Debia, and American say, Oma, Tabronto, agent, and who say, why desperate, as a home pro, but so Utuquia, Safon, but Boniphone, no, in your opportunity, say, on the dada. And on the Padona, any problem with the agencies, no? A bin so so on ma, or innocent, or the advert no baby, a be a obin a man a referrer about could be, and ordinary GD Bishop. In Tisa Cobase, or the Nisica Brill, na Ogis Kenner, Life or Rome, who do crawl off an arm far, and Yama on the Yaman phone, and Yen and Yadash Ronqua, Yen Tessa, Tim Gise, and no mona. Ghana Toy Authority Ashamwa or more assigned Abbas Bodhi as I might say, currently no in the region we are the best of agency. Oscar.
0: For that one, Mr. Kufiaman Kwam say, now Chim Ya cry, I come a brand in Ninkomo. In fact, Emma de Sell recognizes your bar aviation hour, there has been a bigger improvement in
1: tea. Oh, yes.
0: And Yaman say, Ninja come on away to me, I'm maintaining. But Kitwebi, so what can cry, maybe I may.

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1: long ball yeah.
0: And no, any this, and the American one and easy. That is the first pattern of progression. Goalkeeper to center back to full back onto be found connecting. No, a pass, no, they are center back, not center back, abusing. First one, no. Second one, goalkeeper to center back to full back, no, abusing. Third one, goalkeeper, no, abusing. Plan and the same.
1: It's been breaking lines.
0: Any plan, B.O. Yeni plan bia ha Ivory Coast for no mami pe image no emfa ma wise sisiye na me ha die so menya image no dia ma wise sisiye na kwa hwa ade a Ivory Coast for no na mo ya why some dia ma sisiye Ivory Coast for no have Renard nim se ahode ne power boss player ejina wide area me boa
1: yeah mo threat no na e hono na free back
0: so on pair what we call the straight line progression. Straight line progression, and he said, you are playing with double width, full back, no, and the winger in United on the same touch line.
1: Mm-hmm.
0: So, moving the same touch line there, so full back, no, ball, no, pass the ball now, also be passing it straight.
1: Yeah.
0: And the command winger, no. And command winger now, winger need to be receiving facing forward.
1: Mm-hmm.
0: Because Obeji with back to go, Obeji with back to go, after Obeji, Abetani, full back, be in the chi, so you cannot progress forward. It's heavy Renard Nyansemuno. When or receive wingers receive it with an angled passer, pass in a bad diagonal, the fullback and now the winger can receive facing forward. It's normal being in a yes way. What's a really image in the mommy?
1: Live on Facebook.
0: Omuji Bona, not fullback, no. I'm moving inside. Oh, moving inside now. No, dragging Ghana winger, no, inside. Now be a direct passing lane from a center back to a winger. It's now straight line progression and the AC. Now the winger no abeji with a diagonal pass and to both may receive it facing forward. A future image now. Diamond the receiver or the no to me facing forward. No be share upon, no be treating upon. Oh, say a near baby. My main parents here image in the mouth, CCA. Never image no. Yeah, the near dear. Obi a make movement bi a na bi a passing lane mo bi a o eti oje bo na no a pass the akoma winger no one in chain one straight line progression na fe dia yaka ye tumi fa ball no enko yanim na we boss player e hwan fault
1: but we know say yes you were wingers some here explosive
0: yes say the Ivorians no ball mo ball no that is how Ghana should be playing. Play to your strength. Oh, strength in the near say you have explosive wingers 1v1 wingers wingers some nim twin ringers almost are yet willing to run in behind. Mm-hmm. So play to their strength. Oh, play to almost strength. And yes, how do you make
2: Angel.
0: The ball in a carry 20 meters. You give them patterns. Put them in good conditions. Good condition. They've been a heavy rain at Yamayan Diamond. It's not so with the number of times I lay on Diamond.
1: Flow.
0: Yeah. Because not to me, isolated sequence 1v1 baby against opponent.
1: Of course.
0: So I want this over 2v1 against them on the pair. Not to crook a kakada, which is a kuya in the moon. Why some of the Ghana Diana Mount trying to make her Ghana Diana? 4-2-4. Really, next image, mommy. 4-2-4. Yeah, really, would they cafe? And then I can say,
1: yeah,
0: me a very sorry.
1: Yeah,
0: I'm a speedy kaka.
1: I think you're doing, you know, the ticket time manager. I think you're doing. Nana Waisa.
0: Yeah, then you best start with the 4-2-4. Your fullback Badji Bono or J Bono in here, also imagine right. Me.
1: Okay, 4-2-4.
0: 4-2-4 against opponent, who use 4-4-2 or press a 1v1 across the pitch.
1: Mm-hmm.
0: Or press a 1v1 across the pitch. It's a cable to me manipulating 1v1. So, really, next image, mommy. Yeah, the Bono break Gideon Mensah. Gideon Mensah, J Bono, also Jerome Poku Nejina Hono.
1: Yeah,
0: Kwachi, mommy. Kwachimam Jerome Poku ne ekura bo no
1: center back
0: Ivory Coast for na ka gidi o men said dem ka be run inside
1: okay akwa free pass
0: na no puli Nicolas Pepe
1: e dey call
0: na

0: a beer passing in straight to Isahaku. 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Ba e di anu kwa tino, sabi sabi on ya vini biya ninti no. 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
1: Ebi anu wo different game plan.
0: Da bi anye different game plan a vini biya ni wo. 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
1: Because or receive with back to opponent.
0: But to go, yeah. Not facing forward. So you have the wingers all right, but you are not creating patterns to put the wingers in good conditions. Having Renard, no one wingers, no, or put him in good conditions. Your plan on the ball in the end. Your plan in the center, are we isolating wingers? Your plan in the center, we are overloading the center. We are, your plan is that we are overloading wide areas, and the hard game plan is that you have the ball in wide area, you cross. No, no boss player overloading a 4v1, 3v1 in the box. Then the papa go pay. No, the box in no chain cross. A day. Boni ben yaye. Now, coach you cry, send him second, him defend. No, why is after you go back to the goal? Aha. Okay, say Ghana ni England. Walk up no. Many one air analysis in America was I don't like the temperament of Sibo. Any Yirenchi in the match, although see a defending ye. I talked about how I know Mujampe. I knew Kwanso Mujampe. In scenarios beyond Mujampian, they say, Hane Nukwanso Mujampe is Ujina. Because Ujampia was vacated with space. Vacated space now. Tokro Edao, Obibe Yusu. First image before the goal. Ye misa hu de ntia ye 442 aye bonu mid four line no pivot baako esin finfin baako wo wide area. That is the first question.
1: The pivot no more in front of the center
0: back, more in front of the center backs no baako wo finfin sibo ne wo finfin no ogyina ne natural position irenchi ene wo wide area no e de ntina irenchi ko di sangare echi aha no ene abebisa wo se coach ne na ne plan ne se 442 no, was it trying to apply pressure from the 442 and answer was it strictly zona protecting the spaces
1: and I play and also tactical indiscipline
0: in discipline
2: angel
0: no medication coach medication player
1: it could be any of them
0: yes you could play with your temperament so be champion you didn't change actually in the past but also coach also 442 no, my players near where

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0: politics Gilbert enu na man ho ayi ase ba ase ma anti mama wo banko ti na mi she no
1: Yeah,
0: my mentor unka.
1: Yes. Was it at him did he did and penny for ne omo who hia wo man mo no. Ni nyina no eh politicians no ana e man e baaye. 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Omo e sha se o sabre na no ana e man e baaye. Alesa jaben ya bo eh 22 oh eh ye studio so.
0: Ah on the tabling
1: so chi aye pa. Samson Gilbert Dixon smash and so eh Amsterdam so e den dia dia ba. One of them said, I have lost it. When the girls go, they cum them. Same thing, the guys too, they cum them.
0: When the guys go,
1: they cum them.
0: So when the girls
1: the boys too go, they cum them.
0: They should cum them.
1: These are the ones say, Africa, they

0: calls real quick 0246877566. Answer number call.
1: I'm doing all
0: I'm major four, so I just want you to have a bite. Oh. Looking says a year and a hip hop song of the year.
1: Oh.
0: Okay, I would be my wine 0246677566. Calling to the show right now.
1: Oh.
0: Live and active on Facebook, Angel FM Kumasi 96.1. And of course, yes, Samoto. Okay, let me get onto the phone lines. Hello?
2: Hello?
0: Obengese odini baby okase free.
2: Fe me ka we me kase free engineer.
0: Nana enyum we say year and why pan and ka hip hop song of the year and ka enko man.
2: And then the in ya we say brafe. Obedina.
0: Hey, is
2: China and some of your time man and all.
0: Hey, okay.
2: Beat man be on point.
0: Okay. All right, Taiwan. Thank you so much. 0246877566. Yeah, dear, come on now, baby. See, shrink calendar now. I'm gonna introduce you now. You're educated. Hello.
2: Yeah, MC Paul.
0: Obey, you can see. Okay, director. Charlie, who are you going for?
2: Charlie, I don't really have a radio.
0: I know the own. Hello?
3: Great.
0: Oh, bro, penny. We didn't make a free. Hello? Okay, we lost him. Anyway, so, hello? Hello? Hello?
3: Good evening, sir.
0: Oh, penny, guess here. My name is Omae. We didn't make a free.
3: Oh, I'm
0: hey, are there Oko school Amsterdam now? Who this tease now, Kasa? According to friend, they say, one hand boati. Why ne wasn't Ken Komano? Oh, Kenneth, right?
3: Sure.
0: Yeah, okay. Thank you so much. And anyway, so it boils down to string now near Canada. I will share Lonely Road. Now, a pickier for some months. And Otan was released just when we were going to close the calendar.
4: Okay, so
0: and
4: let me give you the details.
0: Okay, yeah.
4: Otan was released on 7th December.
0: December.
4: And a Lonely Road aired 27th October.
0: Right.
4: Uh-huh. So now, when it comes to months, I release Lonely Road. And Lonely Road, and then you know, here promos. Nobody should get us twisted, though. It is a beautiful song. But we are talking about taking out of contest. But
0: we
4: are talking about a Nyuma, a Beji award over another. Any air head dynamics and any who said that swing year no mudia bad. Say nyumne ba na se bia the following year mumne kwaya hete more than the last quarter ma it be consider at the bar award.
0: That is where my problem was say. Kensak release in December. December soon you're close to calendar no. So I knew no cry and did 3 weeks.
4: And
0: I bet you capture and that year and G over Kenneth for the past 4 months. Now and you pick here as a hip hop song of the year.
4: And on the HSA.
0: Okay.
4: A beyond the song. The lyrics in there. Among for the majority of the music lovers resonated with it. And you were hitting on Nigeria power. So equally Lonely Road so even in the US and also so far
0: but certainly not that year
4: not that year
0: now yeah they share some money say I would know or time be bigger the following year
4: say December within that last quarter yeah now releases
0: so that is why you have to discuss the swing
4: enuma on best accord the asem kra obebo. Forget about the artist. The lyrics in the song.
0: But that is a popularity category.
4: What's it?
0: Hip hop song of the year is a popularity category. And your record of the year no GU. And then your songwriter of the year.

0: It's a popular oriented.
1: Ene ye kasa nyum ne to ho na ebeko. One because of the artist, two because of the song itself,
0: and the fan base.
1: The fan base in there, and they send there.
0: Me who say the fan base?
1: Oh, there will be. Mm. It is the song.
0: So one thing, so now the swing, yemba swing discussion. Sure. So do you think that it's an ideal step by Ghana Music Awards? Say release and that's a late name because the calendar now they the following year. A kwan ben suna a disadvantaged artist no. A kwan ben suna ibia a advantage to the scheme.
1: I think say ebeboa first na just like you rightly said na kubi ono ma you release the song just for award consideration
0: or the project na
1: yes or twan na we drew amount for release juma be hit na na we release project no obo hu an say is going away with the awards and on the other hand there are people who don't check the calendar of any awards be
0: okay.
1: They just want nice songs. They just want to release based on their own calendar
0: and timing.
1: And JB ama shisha say ebi a 4 months be a may release a single. 4 months be a may release single. But me EP and I'm album there. I think at the end of the year may release which will not favor awards consideration
0: the calendar. Okay.
1: Because the last quarter of the year no. Ayana omo sanko for no otum so omo nwene awards on sir but e nyuma
0: aya ni mood Christmas festivities e di bedi
1: e no be na over the years hand to mouth e be ye be g awards
0: over
1: and this is na December release sir and this is be g awards baby so I think say it's a good thing in general because there are projects be ho no ma wa ye na say if you go back in time once you see here here ka say as e mu wa obo once next year ba na aya awards na we you go back in time and say ah Charlie, so this song never had any award, or this guy, all the works or anything, we now we nya award be a, but it be an a calendar na am fit. So I think to me, yeah,
0: swing calendar near
1: perfect. Calendar near
0: perfect. But then other artists we say create on due advantage, disadvantage for them. The case of Adum Kiki and Kuchu Black. Do you think say? Sir, you know, who was your bet on for best new artist though?
1: Oh, me dear, na me who ne say, well, based on the category definition, no,
0: okay,
1: I'll go in for Adum Kiki, but equally, on say, you see, the following year, what you do at the following year, and come but it gives you an unfair advantage.
0: That is what they call recency bias.
1: Yes.
0: And also near there was
1: it gives you an unfair advantage.
0: Do you know that? Obuoha or will be an artist of the year mo.
1: Yeah.
0: Yeah na kasa na kasa the year consideration.
1: On said
0: anya. The works no any people's faces so. Then the following year no yeah amazing things. Na a man competitive edge over ne competitor Ibianka. Previous year na kasa na de kano. And your unmatched.
1: Yeah.
0: And untina recency bias nintina sa 40% voters.
1: You really see nomination list na bo asa ne nyum bijinam.
0: Crazy.
1: Sa ne nyum na ejinam no influence people to vote for him and campaign for him because last year they end kakra no aba be so this year they no so. But to me I think say so here musician if you are a new artist now ba na award be sure it's not the end of the road.
0: Right.
1: Your resilience wa building no. Ne how tough. I think a test case.
0: Okay.
1: Yeah, your friend is a medica.
0: Medica.
1: I'm a rapper. Medica had 6 nominations. But
0: medica say here now one break it.
1: Seven.
0: Say here now medica and break it down. Oh, in music industry, my brand no.
1: Me na me shame in crying. Who's na me tin change?
0: No.
1: So when I was leaving.
0: Yeah,
1: received award for
0: Floki Stone Golo. Yeah, I remember.
1: When I was leaving and I'm calling my catch say, bro, me ma be PM wa be mo. Masa o ye bruta. Sanko fo that time na and I was no and there no.
0: Hey.
1: And I'm forget everybody. No, can I say forget everybody.
0: That year, se medical na ni team no psychologist in nimpa no noa picking ne ho apa. I think that is the best comeback.
1: The same thing for Kim Promise. Kim Promise went through the same thing when Kiddy and Kwame Eugene was dominating year in year out. No more was so radio teams that Kim Promise pa na a chaffer on sa but resilience. or yeah, yeah, fighting.
0: I think that so, when you won Artist of the Year, it was part of his speech.
1: Yes.
0: Kai amount for Sraya Sreno.
1: Sraya Sreno. Now they didn't pop why Sreno. Why not notifications?
0: Okay.
1: Yes, notification.
0: So, amazing. Okay. Kwa Mario, swing calendar. Artist ni biwaha, yes, say scheme ni say artist ni take advantage of last hour releases. And on we are in T say ne beshe year on ni picky yankasa than the year of release. Especially December near the adino. Other artists feel say or unfair, other artists so feel say it's an advantage for them. Any recency bias in so are go in favor of many other artists.
2: I think say BBA or yen as a BB unkuya and then I what nas no make changes. Said a bema dear no aya kono. Nipa be breaking me do a mohunshim. But Oko share omu ye na a first February to 31st December to swing and a day date no damn artist. So on some more swing, Tomasi. Because Oko officially February 1st to 31st December.
0: Oh, really?
2: Oh, yes.
0: Okay. Me bacho yes, I yet check Nibium. TJM calendar.
2: Me present me who swing in Ankasano. So I tell you, because
0: currently, I know you're currently now say swing, you know, and so Abeka, really, is it February?
2: Okay. The problem,
0: and I also would define a swing,
2: and I swing in a muddy bar, and some man here, playing not musicians, and it's here, say no moon how or more works in the BC.
0: Alcohol, no mass summit.
2: So, comparison when it comes to awards, dear, and I'm supposed to be at you as a horn, dear, by us. I was there in your wow, deserving the demand.
1: Okay, so I said a swing.
0: Uh-huh.
1: I say TGM introduced a swing period policy during the 27th edition to ensure songs released late December receive fair consideration.
0: Late
1: December receives fair consideration.
0: Okay.
1: In the case of Otan, in the case of.
0: Excellent.
1: And as is currently. She say you hear a Kimpaluta so.
2: Yeah.
0: A woman. Yeah. Okay.
2: So today I can say na yana sometimes communication is very important. I was say no more jumano. More information will go down with them. Say by BBC Uncle Kase, yes.
0: Yes, you see no.
2: But I would the nine to say a CC womb because of oncrophobia or board no so. But just what I
0: like overseas scheme politics womb.
2: Na yen can occur say senior to ta cheetah. And car two touch it beat me a cheat patapa.
0: Yeah.
2: My nigga.
0: I think in the history of awards, one award that the whole Ghana Obia cast away dear. Like Yantua Badia. Yakoka said did you vote?
2: Yeah, did you vote?
0: But then Oka Sanswa Mebusa say, did you also read the category definition? Because Saturn on near 100% public vote.
1: Yeah.
0: No board. No academy.
2: Any problem about the orini?
0: Okay.
2: Because say your definition of
0: popular. But your mic in the mami.
2: Your definition of popular. Most of the orkeninya and come to play. Opa your definition. Are they a popular or the award the other? Yes, it be a popular.
3: Man, who award that?
2: Yes. So award on kasane tye.
0: And there's a nominees ni na award
2: this. Nya vote asem.
0: Okay.
2: It honum na sebi umbe revise umu note say. I can say BB your popular and can you say your swaba? Because all shape a juma one corner ye. Now Monday no question one corner. Now mama no two cheat. Ah, Charlie.
0: But Mario, can you say? But we can have more than four popular songs on the same level at a particular time. And also, how do we measure which one is more popular?
2: Portfolio with you. A dear Bion, who don't want to say a pebble to be Lolly Road, I know what Tanya Semia Yakin. Trust you, me, so personalizing her. One cassa personalizing her. Once a baby, I'll be no one yagin. But I feel near Barbara head masses and on swagging. Masses and Eddie and because when you individual.
0: Good.
2: But also,
0: another big question. So, what's masses there? Then always be a say, what tomorrow, eh, upcoming artist, what you're releasing monster hit. Na so ne artist with a shutter stoneboard near the other more fan base ekoshia na se yes ye hwem asisa there is no way you can win over artists that
2: Nasa,
0: have
2: well juma no and we there masses no e be dey ye kan okrese se sa akodi release na okay net release a when animal do in the first place e no ye juma pa edin sa akwadia ni play room. Two, yenko board no so. Omo mote board no so no. Sen na omo pe wo kan it asem. Sen ne pesa akwadia asem.
0: Na asem enye se o deserve.
2: Oh yeah yeah asem. Na me se no kure ni board no so. Wa na ka kire o. Bibia eto ababia no kure ni. I know the one giant to
0: me. Affiliation, politics.
2: Oh, yeah, but you know, baby, in Ukraine, one.
0: Okay.
2: Then I say, oh, Jitum, that's when Niji award, no one, or plug you, baby, yes, it's all dear group, all dear group.
0: Because I remember Kim Promise, the sponsors, Echo Bank, for you, I'm Huji Mo.
2: In fact,
0: or artist of the year.
2: So, Pamela, Max Bentuman, or any. So, only plug one, man.
0: Some guys or no, after that, no, some Echo Bank phones, so, I remember. Omo capture your bulk SMS nyina in our your telecommunications. Yeah.
2: You know, eba eno ma bi say na, ana me pese e musicians na enti asiye say said the wire wajuma be drum crow for woni mom wo game ni me. E play vital role. And sound so na vote ni dey say wa woni.
0: Enti utim unhu say as to an artist building quality relationship or industry nim.
2: Very important.
0: Yeah, ideal over working hard yes. Sometimes if yes. You're interested in our
2: world. Grammy ayen. Yen hu yen nyina yes anu ma nkomo ya yedi sana grammy sin eti o
0: you sure
2: oh na grammy ni yenim o wo se yem fa onyum nkoto wani nim o
1: last year
2: yeah, don't have to wa obi enim nyum no they don't know the music in
1: last,
2: the first
1: place last year they had a conversation
0: say, material about. No ye be hwe se ni etali with
2: category so ha o de so wo ka se de se thank ye ye ka de koso o grounds wo ka se de se ye. But also at
0: because the people say empire and the artists were the representatives but they
2: were
0: the
2: city and I won't even know
1: the other one you know come on
0: right
1: be backstage na me DJ B Edin come on and I make why Kim Paluta deserves it over Kim Promise and who say man make legit claims about say or deserve it I feel now back where we are in Subanya, we are or friend of Obobo Shua. No, you see. Do you understand?
0: Yeah.
1: I don't know, back here, the Mini and Ekano. I say it's
0: okay, so
1: I
0: time
1: I buy a person more than
0: yeah.
1: A Juman, but how do you man of two on CC? Do you cast your own go vote?
0: And imagine Obiwo room Honoy NDC, stanch NDC person,
1: yeah.
0: Satawa Kojina,
1: yeah, Akojina, Baumia,
0: yeah.
1: Yeah.
0: So you believe that any Omer Kutia can palute for artists of the Yano? Personal relationship with industry in the
1: camp. Account park, kese pa.
2: Na na portfolio award there. Who is inside the film? I knew you.
0: Okay.
2: Baby, I hear two about. Who is there? Any plug or inside one of them there?
0: Yeah.
2: But as any other ones, our battery no better. My be die.
0: Anyway, what motto the general? I mean, but with what steady award schemes? No, say yes. Oh yeah, last hour releaser. Yeah, they be called the following year. Artist ni being formed in ye. A bisu di o muti je. You think is a great step. To be introduced by the scheme.
3: Landlord, any we begin to
0: okay.
3: Say.
0: Okay.
3: I say the string period allows songs released in December to still be considered for the following TGMA conditions, provided they meet certain conditions. As some now, and you know, boy, you know, I also meet the conditions. We more. I say one, a December release can qualify if it was released in December of the eligibility year. Second. If it shows measurable impact during the year of review.
0: Measurable impact.
3: That's it.
0: Okay.
3: And the last one. I say it wasn't already nominated in the previous TGMA editions.
0: Okay.
3: And see, when you're now, why now? We feel like December, hope we now release and say meet these conditions we are.
0: So now found casting.
3: That's it. And see.
0: So I feel that with Kojo Black there, he was forced to do a remiss in order to meet.
3: Hey, do you know what I say for the 27th TGMA, two songs manufactured from the
0: swing calendar,
3: the new rule, which is Sako there featuring Koko Flake Messiah, and Kojo Black featuring Kevin Boy Excellence.
0: Okay.
3: So what's okay.
0: Because this year, Manfo raised concern why Kinsak. Any Koku Flake Messiah any nomination because it was released in 2024.
1: Okay.
0: But say even also make it.
3: It's the landlord show. Mario assembly come a reality. You see, I tiffy as he say, a be a artist grab a interview. Now, Nimia Mubia. That's also for the right
0: channel.
3: Home session.
0: True.
3: This is a choir award scheme.
0: Maybe I know a talented crowd.
3: Home
0: session.
3: Show. Me wa no bia mulad edie no me die no na betena ha adetwa papa and found
0: true
3: it is a who nipa ni board mu a ebe me mitumi ebe hard on baby a mula de ne kuduri ye di nkomo ni nyina wi o afede o se a paluta so mu ade on se karata ba ho
0: yeah that was some of the feedback no there's no kawa ye juma sin obi a da ye
3: bosu make nobody lie you juma na ye ni bibi ahia embuo ni ngu baby so na nya baby ye se relationship ti ube relationship ube ni ye na wadwuma no o be da wadwuma no so bibi e wa de we mbi ahia
0: politics
3: bibi ahia because resa wo kaze kimpaluto ko jina MPP platforms
0: yeah.
3: It possibly say NDC forum more but who would vote for him
0: though they know he deserves
3: oh they else na mario kacha said they will feel say anya na wo kan but there omo say anya so wo ho
0: yeah
3: do you get me nti yema obi anti no mbi asese TGMA of add your favor obi
0: and otimu say say can yet public voting by 30% paper at least be what paper come we ni
3: eh come ni be tina wo ka bi say e na landlord e we ni over
0: yeah
3: okay yenye ewe
0: yeah over
3: when a producer Lonely Road
0: I think some more producer be me refi
3: won say wo ka more producer be by we o tan no do producer
0: emoji
3: nko bo be na di no e wo kra no kra no e one mark because the Lonely Road producer oh yeah nyina wo bre. You get me? Oh, look, the landlord.
0: It's true. Sometimes too, song no PR around it here because I was saying, can we hear a lot of PR around the song?
3: I feel the answer,
0: can you say, can you say, emoji mkwa, but
3: yeah,
0: a process of producing or time, then it's not quite a PR for the song, go. Yeah, it's true. Amazing insight over here. And you see, I'm swinging home, I'm saying, you go so okay, introduced by the Ghana Music Awards. Nana Waisa?
4: Bro.
0: Mm-hmm.
4: Yeah, swing period the sound comedian by and Ojiri said, me no di hun komo kakra.
0: Right.
4: By di hun komo kakra. But comparing these two songs in the day, two different things. What you say? Bako ye album. Album in the barbon tin and you contain one song. And a bako say a single track. Barbon tin. You see na EP, Glory in Pain.
0: Yeah.
4: And you see, one of the songs, and that's a EP is a boy we are see portfolio be kind of
0: crack. Pain and Glory.
4: Pain and Glory.
0: Yes.
4: Pain and Glory.
0: I remember now.
4: Pain and Glory. Yeah. Yes. One of the EPs about Bontina me. But then we should buy Pain and Glory.
0: Right.
4: EP, no? And the boy, if you have your first
0: breakdown
4: EP listening. Yeah. If you have your EP listening, if you have your money, your papa, I.
0: Yeah.
4: And portfolio that day, you know, be real who you be soon here.
0: I feel it's one of the best albums.
4: One of the best
0: spiritual albums of all time.
4: Ghana near to my yano no.
0: Yeah, but I sleepy on it.
4: Maybe because I made this album come over here. Pain and Glory. Chede T the whole EP no. Or nyumbako was a Glory in Pain.
0: Yeah.
4: Or bako was a Lonely Road.
0: Yeah.
4: And only a dihun come in.
0: Right.
4: Or Get Better. Or Yanko or Simple or Bad Energy. Bad Energy ne. I think say hip hop or no person or tear team crack. But Osha Omumienu collaboration on this EP was so solid. Omunya 5.9 million on Spotify. Up to date, I mean okay, so streaming. Sakodi overbear 9 million. Sakodi huge enough. Sakodi the landlord of the city. Or my ni munina, ye pen you know. The industry na ye di hun come on. Ye ain't me for you nya no mke to away.
0: Yeah, on your baby on the kind be
4: and on amount for
0: move.
4: Sako de juma why you industry. No matter how we beat my bone home modding in a year no.
0: Your record be her on edikan ye.
4: It ya kasini a modern mo. Portfolio. A year obit my bone home modding, but obi over 10 years in ye. So a bone home modia won't be for 1 year panel and to 24
0: years. It's true. I won't doubt because currently there are new guys, even in this MC game I your new guys are with me who na me admire mo pa. Sometimes Obi from no book I'm say wait there what is a new guy we are but event we are winning nipa we in the end like but see there be whole portfolio now person on that song uti better flyer no something am person book in here because me nim say nipa we in here so like it's true consistency it's really true.
4: You see, I say pain in glory. There is pain in glory. No matter how you see it, there is pain in glory.
0: Yeah.
4: You see, and normally in our two content, a beer talking about faith.
0: But what done in the cross still is it makes
4: glory
0: sense.
4: In pain.
0: There is glory in pain and a pain
4: and
0: in glory also.
4: When you say the same EP now, the first track on the EP, and a glory in pain.
0: Okay.
4: Pain in glory EP. The first track on the pain in glory EP, and a glory in pain.
0: Okay.
4: Telling you, say, no matter how you are struggling, there is glory behind the struggling.
0: Yes, true.
4: So me I just me told be I did some come over prepare the concept behind boys in your mono. I told be a tag you almost say we violent people. I told be who almost say we dress in impono my appearance in impono. I told be the way I wear car more more be bia. I told be yesisia no. I told be na I told be
0: I've always said, okay.

0: or two relationship. Ah, no, no, Richie, no, no, no, Albert. Now, Albert is, or what Albert is giant, sana.
1: Yeah.
0: Albert, I got an ambush.
1: Yeah.
0: So, what I say?
1: How much is coming now, Moko? Send me any account.
0: What I say? Eti, wada. The music career, any relationship now, I don't know. It is almost your age.
1: True.
0: Maya Blue, what did you say? Mm. Maya Blue, what did you say?
1: Mm.
0: Saint Lennon. Saint Lennon, eh,
1: the label is older than them.
0: Do you understand? Kidimo.
1: Yeah,
0: Kidimo, what I say? Tama, Sebio Tafrache, now reach him all bonum, a producer beat, and dominating. Now, yes, your son, do you track him?
1: True.
0: So, what I say? Eti, there is no case, but just that. So, ba, your mouth relax, be beer, be beer, we plug you into the portfolio at our industry, you name the dada, da. Eti, your bonum, your uncle Fobio had on a monthly. Payroll,
1: yes. Omo ye dinner
0: crack. Dada danza na okari ane statio.
1: Utimi fre presenters niya ye dinner mo omo every what December. Like, they know
0: how to do. Uye nusu free wa. Wo Godfather ni and the Dusty. And I say DJ Slim.
1: True.
0: You owe allegiance to those people. Unti say Richie, F DJ Slim.
1: Automatic.
0: Say, plug it. Minyum, Kiddy Future Kwame Eugene. Mm. Example. Kiddy Future Kwame Eugene. Plug it. Mamiya. Obe fre DJ's birthday or because yeah. Richie, eko bo free show. Emma DJ Slim.
1: True. The artist, Obama, the artist, a pull out for, say DJ, oh, your birthday, or wedding, or show, the artist in Baba Obama free.
0: Free. And today, I'm person me changing, you know, say,
1: network.
0: The guy has built a relationship with the industry, radio presenters, who be a business owners, who build their toward that, who the new free home, now be for kiddie, and come here, and say, case study.
1: How many are the longest serving signees?
0: And on your mono, they had the first crop of musicians. I can't say Lane's cast no one also. A band is side, they're now smart. Because Obia Baha, only portfolio, yeah, Juma, who free portfolio, hoko. Now, corner, hoko floppy. Now, Maria Ba, on a suba, on a suba, any portfolio, yeah, Juma, or excel it. O free hoko, ya, hoko floppy. Now, o tomoto, aba. I do a tomoto, on Jones,
1: okay.
0: What I say? The same thing happens to, Asem, it happened to Easy,
1: Ziggy.
0: It happened to Miss V, it happened to Ziggy, OJ Black, or the crowd they were free.
1: Mm-hmm.
0: So what I say, they were tomorrow to draw, so I do their own swing answer. What did they do different? It is confusing. Be pay who and I'm who say, say na di anything. Okay, the opening you know say before Memen Kono, instead of 360 deal, because they all renew their contract. Kwame Uji and Kiddy.
1: Mm-hmm.
0: Our contract so we must renew your underlings. If you don't know, now you know. It will renew underlings. No, they took that advantage to set their own management team up.
1: Okay.
0: Ah, almost so bad industry. Nasi benya experience. So, yeja ose the contract in this house after 5 years or 6 years. Now soon as we work portfolio, the team no they have also built. Connections.
1: So what from Eugene Kidi aye differently say Omama Mutiminya strategically almost plugins, no? Because they were serving their last part of the contract.
0: Because they stayed there and paid their dues.
1: Because come to think of it, even with Kwame Eugene, Obien, he wrote monster hits for people. Even the timer, not all creative bangers, no. Or seen were free links, but now on per se. So he told Richie on Peso Behu when he was releasing the money case and all this.
0: Those days in Ninja, no few. But no same Peso Behu.
1: So these two.
0: It was Adea, na on one Casano.
2: A Mulugun.
1: Uh-huh.
2: A Dikai. Sanana Kwame Uji, because no Pesama.
1: A man for best.
2: A Luguna, not a baby for YouTube. Baby,
1: a
2: man for
1: me. Also, no, so it's a conversation. I bet Danny were few hot than and you're now releasing.
0: So, these guys, until I make a choice, me Jimmy, Mario Jimmy Sebi, what tomorrow to me, Jimmy?
1: So, by inference, the last generation of Lane signees were smarter than the first generation.
0: Yes, because they learned from the first generation as some money or more mistakes in Ninja. Ah, what did they do? Because if you go in there, yeah, I want to say, because if you go in, you be who a niyama asem yeah wrong.
1: Okay.
0: They have access to it. I don't have access to it. Maybe they have lived the moment. And I'm who, some mistakes now. Yeah.
1: And I make count
0: what. But Omo Ama Kanade, they really understood. So maybe we no na make say big congratulations to Kiddy. But Kiddy has overpaid his dues. And the Lane's case be to me.
1: Anyway.

0: That is Mula for you. Anyway, come Mario.
1: I said, "Nini na nise." Say, "Oye under blessing, ufiri wa dena vina."
2: More blessing.
0: Yes.
1: Yes. You under blessing. Now, so ufiri blessing nasi. So a myth.
0: So, as a blessing, it appears as a blessing, but maybe.
1: Yes, sir. Answer yes. So you are blessed. No? So when you mountain ema ye can you things around you. It is a bibi kataso anka you. To once we see greatness in you, no. I just say you are under a certain blessing.
0: Blessing, okay.
1: And I will free you, ma. I just say you are going to face different world. So you need link.
0: Links
1: case biaho. Nemo, the guy is blessed.
0: Eh, so
1: What is Kenny doing right? Say, oh, don't call Talena, BB Afa. He says, yeah, podcast or study.
0: Yeah,
1: I forget. That's just a BB special around him.
0: Oh, boy, it's a blessing. Your friend said, Midastach, and you're saying, I'm kind of. Hey, boy,
1: I didn't say,
0: I tell you to go. So, yeah, Midastach.
1: So, and just say, why you BB to suppress Nemcrofwa
0: or no motion?
1: Far from it. Name on him said, you see to two nanam.
0: But Kiddy has hesitated. Kiddy is still moving as if, say, links at Asukata.
1: That is where everybody is getting it wrong.
0: Okay.
1: Se wonu ni papa kwa ye adwuma. 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I am now quite so show Biasia how. Name woman, Oko show Biasia and Wajumano a brighty. Because Obeda, I mean, I hear Jumana.
0: You are still 100% record label like.
1: Messi and Nuntina in your industry near Breno. Someone person be did Yamo be a DDB. And I say, oh, mo be you do, she said, check cancer. Ah, there was on Sunny Jumma over bread on Cassio. Now you were under blessing B and were free blessing Nancy. So you want to suffer on your own. 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Because your talent is not enough.
0: I mean, the case of Akwawe, Creamy. Creamy, oh, you introduced the game, man. Kodi Freya, AK120, Kensak, Ebejaidu, Ebia. It's the first year, no, and ya, omanya, journey Bakui.
3: Yeah.
0: From Kensak. Now, project to a
1: yes. It's not, I'm on science here for. I baba be catch all say.
0: Wadru.
1: The only year, Jumano. You are
0: bigger than the label.
1: Odu Sika. It's you caught Nebefa. But we refi say one call be pen a do ku jina baby away jina. Sa the same corner do be baffum.
0: Is it always the case? Because the same
1: thing. Now for say your freka say portfolio. Memo mula nyomno. Sa ni your freka.
0: Say dynamics na say. Say yes.
1: And time for say portfolio eh. Say si ano. Say na me beka ano. Say si ano. Watu moto. 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
2: Di umomo namba na edasu ye noa.
1: Eti me nkanchro se me mbubu la jubu no. Ba me chro se ye se moto nyom na bo mami.
2: Yeah.
0: Anyway.
1: Eti no. 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Richi odi hon yao. Ba instead of saying ki ye be kase mpa se. Or ye blessed person. enti na do ode ne nsa ka bia ekɔ nanim no ye se
0: case
1: which I am myth eni honom and omo juma omo ye nyina no trust you me omo omo nim difference wo mu omo ti omo he unim sa kwa mi jafe pan wo ye great great staff
0: yes ne sound ne sound that say international ne sound cry international too much
1: aside that no
0: oh ne album na
1: original ya daje ti ne lyrical content ne ti nsem na boy ne ka wo
0: I would never face my face
1: I would never face my face
0: and on a Jackie
3: you know we go
1: for this
0: on Jackie stranger hey stranger hey stranger
1: so again ti na afi na kwa mi UG eya nwom papa enti mi nko because first no e kwan na no ofa so blue no nya sa kwan ni so biem no nam en che so nya talented
0: but kidis
1: okay. kidis what
0: say kidis
1: ah kan won ro so why we dey kasa all right omo nyina no
0: say kidin changing the sound that much so people are still gravitating towards this
1: and kidin nyum be pa na bang man
0: oh currently he has one of the biggest songs in the system only last minute
1: yeah, your friend is saying
0: open the gate why you ready I everyone's saying signature. Ah, of course, I bet me are in the collaboration of the year. Last year, I saw the collaboration with Lomo Lomo.
1: If you want to take yourself and laugh, I mean, they're all
2: bro, is the problem. Yeah, because
0: Emmanuel House, Stephen, signature and fine.
1: I'm going to wear my moon out. But why are you
0: Being am I inducted to a Hollywood Hall of Fame? You know, any Grammy Hall of Fame?
1: This is how Angelique Kidjo, Ebo Showa. What did they do? Omolongona. It's a whole bunch of man. I don't know why we be deceive you. Say, oh, I pick it. But see, I can't crash right on my path. Recent a year tracks from the band. And this is lose time. Anyway. It's you know, I want to say, rich, you know, on your case. A blessed one.
0: The as someone artist I found say we be a tewakuma near the day. What motto label for say artist every be a tewakuma on your broken heart near the other now.
2: I say we label for more mama obi di kosia bodia
0: obi obi kontwako bodia e de snap any kosia e sign say me dey make for contract me for rating contract mao so say we say say
2: be me ma antoa
0: do you think say label e betimi obi as a tilebua lebu ni betimi akwa akire asabotage ni pane se my money nyom ni adeade mane betimi dane case ma artist nana and for kidi any links as a case study no what is kidi and Kwame Eugene doing right aso ma break links case
3: okay landlord my man chairman dey nya alex
0: those unya entia se dey but I feel say
3: chair alex nova
0: yeah superstar no way
3: very
0: na musa mukodi fufu o answer
3: eh ko tema
0: so when akasan ko hia no esa ko mas fine patch okay
3: mama na nwa
0: ba kase
3: kase ni madama
0: ego enim
3: eh nti landlord de om nie ti si a me betena ha sei me ba e ho di na mabo Alice Nova
0: yeah
3: me kan ju
0: but wa plug in
3: straight e bia first na me bobo so madin maka Alice no obi o follow me go like ade wa mo bo so madin ade nti obi pay attention to Alice rather than Bosoma, right?
0: And then Obabosoma, you be breaking a new track. Be
3: I know shit.
0: Yeah, you be breaking.
3: Ah, but
0: yeah, the best sign out.
3: Eti, ma member Bosoma ding bima. Obi o follow me go like, hey.
0: Something is.
3: Any member Bosoma since na yango far less because less na yebo ni ding. Eh, me meju mantina. Ebi obi filu.
0: Yeah, true.
3: Oka links na mule kansem. Links. Oh, he was once an artist. Well, blue. See ye bibi aton chen o studio ah o ye beat am am from ba hombe omba enwum no say o artist are definitely obi ba no ya hada o beti my am an feature but when no me be the bent length o owa ho den de ye adwuma we no se wona na ma like ka they also break barrier no a best soft amount I say wona me nam na me besem do buy angel me relationship with angel nti we beti ba simple but se me new relationship ba we better buy angel enti the home ni case bi ani baby ba rather any pa mom na na find meanings to no ma baby be I tell you hey kidi mo nyina no o ma mbeka sa anka ma phone system that we adwuma ho but o musa o ma firi so long time
0: ba o mi so mo firi a discussion no baby firi o mo attention baby firi o mo
3: jo mo stro na me ka chero no o mo mpese e be wi ase na eh ade kidi ese o ni links we di o do links anka se be yina ni ama kidi o links ko fo ho links fans ho na wacha ama mo na mo benya bi enti di o do links na anka sa na masa ko baby e se o ni links ni adwuma bi mo di akọ baby. You get me? It's the woman. So I'm paying one summer and a quam aging. I'm a mere man who have been seen there. Mona Mako finding meanings. Eh, you pay a cat and you pay a finding meanings to no more every way. And Yako Fase, ah, a day links on the quam aging moon, Yajumana, Bosu, and Colonel Mane Fadana Yajuma, or money for another bonnet, to Fadana to Niomo Bonnet, they will go far.
0: A quam party ways.
3: They will go far because Fadan and the country will be so, be no be any assem. Miss Vicro, catch and say, or no one in your problem, don't tell me, baby. Yeah, oh, be so about what they be into that, not that much. But come, Eugene, kid, you're my place, smart, I was a daddy. Nippon and Nam. See a quay, who say, young quay and
0: call,
3: let the letter be now. Oh, your bullet, oh, I am out. Links.
0: Because I'm winning at the almost a monk call boss office in the court now.
3: See, but then for Mama Boy, we say, oh, wait to my combat, wait to my calling in Anokrano. On Sandy Vim. Because in him say, ah, boss is a cool, but. Into the room, no.
0: Cemetery was here. Exit strategy of artists in the Sukan who been still now.
3: Oh, where's the tea? I'll tell you the gospel truth. Why so any baby? Also be at Makuma. Why so any baby? A BSZT, very bad, very disgusting. Into who trust your own cast and pump fan? I'll tell you before God, a man. Your uncle will be with some was him. Do you have Miss Man near Gomason? Oh, don't laugh. I'm telling the gospel truth. Don't laugh, bro. Many bless him. You'll do how kind you have. Me jumping to me will conclude a convo ni mama convo ni my head deno. You be like, oh, akwe me dono. But we ha me tell you so me kanu kwe natural. Iti wo is iti ewo label no is iti. Any label kwa. Ejuma we ni
0: yeah.
3: Unu abi wo mna wo is iti. If we are saying penny for se kwa na o fast kwa no. Sa kwa na abe fast kwa iti. E kwa na o fast kwa jani akwa no. So we na o banu iti mi for ma biyom dia enfa unyane.
0: Nice one. If people know the kind of course I buy, so just chale. Mati wenka o kumase, but portfolio o kandi o mitimiti muse. Sometimes unya ko bisa portfolio mitimiti muse se o maka ko bi from kumase namse yenfe portfolio te o de obe kan o mo fa o.
3: What
0: they are say. But sometimes se de e kana e bua o di emotions ba o bua ha o no ne deserve. O di emotions be ma o be yin afim. But deserved the name so
3: now.
0: So
3: no one with the emotion and bam dada. One woman with the emotion and
2: buy emotions.
0: Yeah, to go. Yeah, yeah. Anyway, let me wrap you up with Waisa. Now, you to me, and for course, now, you're in Kakrana.
2: I'm fine by you. I think the mad in Kumodi, but I think there's nothing like curse. Oh, no.
0: Pajo, elevate you, Mike. No,
2: there's nothing like curse. Oh, no.
0: Lens curse in the hall.
2: Debbie.
0: And a label curse in general.
2: But there's something like human relationship. You see, and come on, moving you now boils down to one thing. Nipano say, oh, free record label. This work acquire a better first world free record label.
0: Counts
2: and only idea here. You see, record label no has a lot of duties. I told the beer also more initiative. You being a solo artist, untiminyaning you now. Record label, our distributor or road manager or even. Oh, wow. Obi obe monitor.
0: Obi kwa chia, songwriters ka, emma.
2: You understand? There are a lot of things that, actually, there are record labels in here, who being the musician,
0: even, your conform ebri, ama rene awards, they don't know how they want it.
3: No.
2: Yes.
0: Odi ya say, prepare acceptance speech, kwa jia award we.
2: And before we say, only record label, we be party away, you know, tinase. Ne hunu, the record label, ne anku odinya, odima o brand, you know, before you leave the record label. You have to know the way that record label need the man. You see, there are a lot of things that to be a me and him. Strong man.
0: Yeah.
2: Or free sack with a record label and so and a coin. Oh yeah, Juma and answer one Juma.
0: Oh yeah, Juma.
2: Oh yeah, Juma and answer one Juma.
0: He worked. He released some of the biggest bangers now.
2: Stoneboy of his xylophone music more. Mom rain few. Stoneboy was signing my xylophone music as a record label.
0: Shatawale
2: so was signing for record label be a friend xylophone. Everybody be kwami uji munya so munya ka hobi. Into some painful when your master joins blessing munya was signing for xylophone.
3: That's it.
2: Omo free mu no, omo ye adwuma na so omo anya. Omo ye adwuma. Based on omo ho din a. Omo dey say adwuma ni mu. But for obeti ma free record label bi. But aho dey we dey be say we adwuma mu no. E be man abro record label na adwuma na so.
3: Example last med if
2: last med Kewa. O free Kewa 7. Adwuma be na last med nyae. Bangers upon bangers. Every single moment last med is on the news. Not because of say or record label bit and the chill, but because of his personal performance in tier. Kid ya can ask him. Openy, Enra, event and me nebi show ye. Kiddy, was a ho? Say Bema, a bit my dominative or a ma arena, openy, and ye easy. A man no more audience. Openy, who they said she went in.
0: But a brand that Liz creative man is say I'm person may any brand no Emma brand. So who say kid the picture na ne be image na mu pampia wa sheda. Ni says part age na mu wa sheda. Sugar daddy.
2: Yeah, label. Target audience.
0: Label.
2: Unti me kan tire. Can I use ba say ombre kumase. Emeto ensamrane nyom. Emma ye Debbie. Can I use ba you be bia? Or perform me, or no one said strong in me.
0: Yeah.
2: Yen for Ubian to be a woman. Kid Iban, oh, who say? Links Entertainment. A horn din ye. Ain't no mammy to do a hornum. Oh, who say a man arena horn no be any hornum. Quam using so targeted the both things.
0: Yeah.
2: It Ubia one a strength, Ubia one a weakness. And Rakidi eti gun
0: of
2: winning.
0: Of course.
2: And Mamma Sebi, or more industry, Nima, or money audience, our man, kiddie, am I whom say? A member bit my winning the heart of the girls. What for the be a yana yemi as a member?
0: And also a man who said that a beef for man,
2: and I remember one who knew the contest of his music, you know,
0: that a beef for man
2: or two nominal to appraise the ladies
0: that a beef,
2: and you might have two crocro bar, so pebema or crocro bar by a kid into a man and
0: that a beef for man. That a beef for man.
2: The beer will have more than the beef.
0: Oh, because certain in each no.
2: You want to do a while on Western that a beer.
0: Your
2: baby girls will make that a beef for power, but I answer my bow.
3: Tell me, you're a cheddar beach.
2: It's a portfolio and one meeting. Yeah, say, Namia Dumontino. Boys in a year, Juma Boko.
0: Yeah.
2: Now, so before so be free, we call label moon. Who knows what more than you drew. Emra also bet my head, what is a record level? And that's a woof free ma.
0: Anyway,
2: countless musicians are or more yet a solo musicians are or more bronco for more record labels. So,
0: Cockroach
2: Smoke is a clear example.
0: Okay.
2: Or not quite a solo artist, but a Juma or over best 7 years.
0: A ten label
2: Juma.
0: Anyway, thank you so much. Yes, happy birthday. Anyway, real quick, going out to, of course, Akosua Tiwa. Blessing, Akosua Tiwa blessing, the new birthday from the studios of Angel Nices. One. We say happy birthday. Samson and Nay and Miankasa, my schoolmate, Steven Safo, and your birthday, my brother, Afishia Panya, Michelle P. We go way back to second cycle. And your birthday, happy birthday, my brother Yami Shalpi from MC Portfolio with love. Mula, you have
4: yes, I have a birthday, special birthday to the best. Electrician, ever Ashanti region and beyond. Ba, okay, no problem. No, they are far beyond and far. Kwaku,
0: yeah, obese Kwaku
4: electrician.
0: Kwaku electrician.
4: Kwaku board. Oh, bayama. Chale. And then birthday.
0: Okay.
4: Minu ya pa.
0: Happy
4: go
0: birthday.
4: Way back.
0: Oye guy pa.
4: Yes. Oye brutal. Oti ebi biya. Even mechanical, you know.
0: Happy birthday to Kwaku.
4: More blessings. Yeah. More life.
0: I mean, sure.
4: More riches, Kwaku.
0: I mean, sure. We can never so make sure say oh yeah event. I make sure say Angel Mineral Water now serve us here. Angel Mineral Water.
3: And yes, Mineral Water now serve us.
0: Yes, Angel Mineral Water.
3: Mama, put them in factory.
0: Why is that? Angel Mineral Water. Yes.
3: Wait. Angel Mineral Water.
0: Yes. So
2: Doctor Kwaku.
3: Yeah. And now water.
0: Mutante.
4: Fatum.
3: Fatum.
0: Mutante.
3: Tum tum.
0: See, NSA, you better call Buffer Next Level, and I'm with your Reggae Night.
4: Yeah, okay.
0: And I'm with your Reggae Night. I'm with your
3: Buffer Horror, me doing that.
2: I told you, if you are, we'll be on a marking scheme.
3: One am I here?
2: We are now marked.
3: One am I here? Mula. What's that?
4: Mula, because I'm fun too.
3: And I'm a tum tum.
0: Anyway,
2: Doctor Kwaku,
3: your retina
4: virus,
2: water is life.
3: Yes,
2: water is life.
3: Obia,
2: na ensu ni wo ma o se click na eyi
0: eyi o e strate
2: adie no kwa no onyanya
3: ye no change
2: e ba ye no
0: na
3: na babonti
0: na no so mo call workshop mo say yes
2: enu nti na afena ensu na
3: jama do kan ka say ni pe bia adie bi obeye bia no ono ono bi entia na hu hia no
0: anyway ye ma tie for
4: containing calcium
3: calcium wo
4: magnesium
3: magnesium su wo
4: sodium
3: potassium potassium
4: sulfate
0: I complain ma mula aka chem se mi calcium and they say they made
4: and my bro
3: angel
2: mineral water
0: yes.
2: Angel mineral water 054-358-0136 054-358-0136
3: Mima Mia me disu ne beba yeah odebeba Mima aha it's a boys and any girls in bebre see ni ye
0: okay
3: product na ba fufuru se na do ho aji wa
2: tumbi
3: wa bi agent
2: so at wa person to
3: cha na de a kono ne se so mo ma social media mo ma me hwe as a foreign product
0: yeah angelic
3: aje ni si wono ma
0: package
3: onim sa bottle water bebre uhu a ezu kom do pa na atiko by we wan num so ame no uhu a na se kondo so num
0: anyway
2: ne bofo
0: okay
3: Catch it on the board.
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